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1: It's ongoing.
0: It is ongoing, but it was worse before.
1: Yeah.
0: And we stopped selling U.S. alcohol in Canada. And for a while there, in 2025, U.S. alcohol...
1: Alcohol.
0: I can't talk today.
1: Alcoholics.
0: Alcohol exports to Canada were down by 63% because we were like, we don't want to sell your delicious bourbon.
1: Right.
0: You can't put it on our shelves. And so it was kind of like this tit for tat trade war that was happening.
1: It is interesting that it's 63%.
0: So it's a lot.
1: That means there's still 4 in 10 people who are like, no way, man. I know we're not getting along with the U.S., yeah, but I can't quit you, Budweiser.
0: I love you, bourbon.

0: Play 92, number one for throwbacks with Stacey and Joel. Jeffrey Epstein is back in the news again. He's been dead for 7 years, but here he is in the top of the news cycle
1: yet
0: again.
1: Still making news.
0: They released his suicide note, his alleged suicide note. And I got to tell you, if you're looking for more reasons to hate Jeffrey Epstein, here it is, his penmanship. It is
1: terrible.
0: Horrible.

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6: 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Now they're chasing more than just a great story. 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

0: Play 92, Stacey and Joel with you this afternoon. This is interesting. The Tragically Hip have an ice cream. I did not know this partnership was happening, but they've partnered up with Kawartha Dairy out of Bob Cajun. Yes, that Bob Cajun in Eastern Canada. So, of course, they've written a song. And Kawartha's been making ice cream for decades. It's a delicious maple whiskey flavored ice cream with a dark chocolatey chunk. I mean, more than one chunk, sorry, not just a big one.
1: Just a huge chunk.
0: Rich black cherry ripple. And I don't know, the Tragically Chip is cute.
1: That's
0: I think
1: the name.
0: They should have called it the Tragically Chunk because
1: right.
0: There's no chips, it's chunks.
1: Right.
0: And I wonder, like, if you took a bite of the ice cream, would you be like, this tastes like it's 38 years old.
1: That's a good idea. I would like a mystery flavor where you could eat it and be like, what do you think? Does it taste more like boots or hearts? Which one? Both are delicious.
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0: Play 92 with the Drive Home Happy Hour. It's Stacey and Joel. We posted about this on the Play Facebook page, about which was the best decade to be a kid in, the 70s, 80s, 90s, or 2000s. I can't answer on the 70s because I missed the 70s by 8 days.
1: I heard
0: it was a good time, though.
1: About a year and a quarter, year and three quarters.
0: How was it?
1: 70s?
0: Was
1: amazing.
0: It good?
1: Yeah, God, I smoked so much weed.
0: Barely remember.
1: Just kidding. I do think, though, like the 80s were super fun as a kid. The 90s as a teen, amazing. But I would have liked to have been 23 years old in the 70s.
0: Right.
1: Like, I want that hippie lifestyle, man. I feel like I missed out.
0: The hippie lifestyle would have been great. You know what else would have been great? Being able to afford things. That, I think, would be an enjoyable part of it, too.

0: with Stacey and Joel. We all talk a lot about AI. It is very prevalent. It's gotten a lot better. And TELUS is in some hot water because they've been trialing this AI software that can modify a customer service agent's voice in real time, more specifically their accents. A lot of call centers are out of different countries because it's cheaper. And as much as you're like, ugh, as a business, it makes sense. So what they're doing now is using this software to change the voice to sound more like they're in North America. So it's kind of shady because
1: it's a misrepresentation of reality.
0: It really is. And like, why would you mask it if you're embarrassed about the fact that you're hiring people from different countries?
1: Right.
0: I don't know. It's weird. But also you can't, like, I feel like I can't trust them because I don't know who, where they are.
1: Well, and that's fair. But I think this whole thing is a pot calling the kettle black situation because we have AI helping us sound better.
0: That's

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0: Number one for throwbacks, Play 92. Stacey and Joel with you. The forecast for the next bunch of days looks pretty decent and actually into next week too. 18 tomorrow, maybe a thunderstorm. 14 on Saturday in the sunshine on Sunday for Mother's Day. Don't forget, 19 in the sunshine. So that's a good gift right there. Just the gift of good weather for your mom.
1: Well, that's Mother Nature's gift. Make sure you get her
0: that's
1: one
0: actually
1: too.
0: A really bad gift. Don't give your mom the gift of weather.
1: Here, I got you weather, Mom.
0: Aren't you proud?
1: How do you tell her you don't love her?

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7: 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Now they're chasing more than just a great story. 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

0: Play 92, number one for throwbacks with Stacey and Joel here. That is it for us. We've done it again, Cooper. We knocked it out of the park.
1: Yep.
0: Killer show for everybody in Regina here.
1: Grand slam.
0: You're welcome, everyone.
1: All right, let's not be so full of ourselves. It's not a good look.
0: You know what? It was fine.
1: It's a good time.
0: I would give it a pass, wouldn't you?
1: We have a good job.
0: We do.
1: We get to listen to music, yap about stuff.
0: Yeah, have a few laughs.
1: Push buttons.
0: I know.
1: It's great.
0: It is. And we're done. Now that hard work is over. Until tomorrow, I bid you adieu, Cooper.
1: Au revoir.
0: Smell you then.